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1: Waiting for the other shoe to hit the floor, flinching at the sound of a slamming door. Hypervigilant, I get ahead of it. It's just what I'm used to.

It was one of those arguments. 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